0: fun.
1: Nice.
0: Caroline, yeah.
1: Okay, we're going to play one more song. We want to dedicate it to you, Sarah. it's been a real joy to listen to your voice as it develops over all these years here in Missoula, and it's been an honor to get to join you on a couple of occasions and to just hear the incredible thought that you put into an intention you put into all the work that you do. And it's going to be a big, I'm excited for your next moves, but it's going to be a big loss for
2: wow. Yeah, that's how I feel about you.
1: Did he get the secret? I just want to add one thing that I heard you say the other day about this song, Caroline, that it's partly about the companionship that radio provides. So I think that's worth saying out loud.
0: Yeah.
2: But how much I value those voices and those choices coming over the air. Well, I'm taking you to Alaska, so.
1: Okay.
2: It's going to be fine.
1: Yeah.

0: Well, we're coming to the end of the show. Let me tell you what we heard in this second set. Started off with Harold Melvin and the Blue Notes featuring the late, great Teddy Pendergrass and Wake Up Everybody from Best of Harold Melvin and the Blue Notes. We heard Madeline Hawthorne and Ghost in a Shell from, trying to find her now. Oh yeah, from last year, and she's a Montana artist. Nice stuff. We heard Irish band The Riptide Movement and All Works Out from a new album called Getting Through. After that, we heard Sam Ock and featuring Sarah Kang and One of a Kind from the album To Belonging from 2020. Following that, we heard Soda Blonde and Suit and Tie, which is a current single. They're also an Irish band. Another Montana band, Saint of Soldiers, and a single called Lydia from last year, and they are going to be playing a free concert, I believe it's free, at the Top Hat on the 5th of June. So check them out. It's nice sound. After that, we heard Patrick Watson, who's a Canadian, and La La La La La from Better in the Shade from 2022. We heard Paramore, and That's What You Get from the album Riot from 2007. Just before this, we heard Eric Hirschberg, who is a German, and More Is Not the Answer, which is a current single. I'm listening to and going out with the late, great Philip Aarberg, who passed away last week, and a track called At One Point I See Antelope from his 2001 album, Field Notes. I'm Howard Kingston. I hope you're having a nice evening, a safe one. Have a great life. I'll see you on Wednesday for Freeforms. Ta-ta.
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